0: Investigators have learned that the RV was allegedly towed from the property by a suspect vehicle, described only as a dark-colored pickup truck with a white passenger side door. Williams Lake RCMP Staff Sergeant Brad McKinnon says they are asking anyone who may have seen this RV being towed or who has information about its whereabouts, the suspect vehicle, or its owner to come forward. He says even seemingly minor details could assist investigators in identifying those responsible and recovering the stolen property. Since Saturday, multiple convective storms have passed through the Caribou Fire Center. Fire Information Officer Amanda Cullum says in the past 48 hours, there have been 18 new wildfire starts that were all caused by lightning. Cullum says initial attack continues to be very successful this fire season, with many new fires being called out the same day or the next day, with 10 called out over the past 48 hours. She says the weather remains hot and dry, and there continues to be the potential for thunderstorms in portions of the fire center.
1: With previous lightning activity and strengthening hot and dry temperatures, there is the potential to see holdover lightning fires in the coming days or weeks. Initial attack response remains a priority, and we urge the public to continue calling in reports of fires to support early wildfire detection.
0: As of today, there are 22 active fires in the Caribou Fire Center. 2 are classified as out of control, 6 are being held, and 14 are under control. In sports, pretty good weekend for Caribou competitors on the Canadian Pro Rodeo Circuit. Brooke Wills from Quesnel earned a 6-7-8 split in the ladies' barrel racing in Okotoks, Alberta for $774. Jennifer Shuck from Tatla Lake was tied for 8th in the breakaway roping for $864, also in Okotoks. In Lethbridge, Quesnel's Eric O'Flynn was 7th in the bull riding for $293 and change. And Kirsty White from 150 Mile originally was tied for 11th in the ladies' barrel racing in Lethbridge for $331. On the diamond tonight, the Toronto Blue Jays are idle, but two of the teams they are chasing for the final spot in the American League playoffs are in action. The Jays are 1.5 games behind Cleveland and Texas. The Guardians visit the LA Angels tonight, while the Rangers are in Chicago to take on the White Sox. Taking a look at our weather forecast for tonight, becoming mostly clear in the Quesnel and Williams Lake areas with some smoke and wind, an overnight low of 12 for 100 Mile House tonight, widespread smoke and a bit of wind, a low of 9 degrees. And then for tomorrow, in the Quesnel and Williams Lake areas, a mix of sun and cloud along with some smoke and windy at times, a high of 30 degrees. For 100 Mile House tomorrow, widespread smoke and some wind, a high up to 27. 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

music to keep you company on the drive home. That was the James Barker Band, Someone I Know, on Country 840. Good afternoon, I'm Pat, happy to be keeping you company on your drive home. And here are some interesting facts I'm willing to bet you didn't know, because I know they sure as heck surprised me. While I was surfing the net earlier, waiting for the coffee to brew, let's see what I found out. The first roller coaster was used to transport coal downhill. After people found it could reach speeds up to 50 miles per hour, tourists asked to ride on it for a few cents. And did you know the small indents in the bottom of frozen pizzas are there to prevent air bubbles forming inside the dough?

0: Keeping the music flowing to keep your afternoon rolling along with Nate Smith on Country 840. And who says cats and dogs can't get along? I just happen to have come across this story from a few years back that proves they really can. You see, there was this dog named Molly who was the world's first cat detection dog. This, at the time, 2-year-old Cocker Spaniel worked for the pet detectives in Guildford, England, and her job was to rescue missing felines. At the time, Molly had helped rescue 11 cats, and the pet detective's search success increased by a whole third. Her trainer was quoted as saying, "Many people said that training a dog to rescue cats was crazy, that all dogs chase cats and it couldn't be done. Well, to Molly, it is just her favorite game." Well, if Molly's still around, let's hope the cats think the same thing, or the next time poor old Molly could get a meow.
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0: Music you can enjoy whether on the road, the job site, or just kicking back at home waiting for the BBQ to fire up. We are Country 840 with Miranda Lambert. Good afternoon, I'm Pat, and this is one golf story I know I certainly can relate to. And no matter how bad a round you may have had, you have to admit, there's always one shot you made during it that will keep you coming back. Well, I think a good golf story can do the same thing, so why don't we put that to the test right now? A hacker spent a day at a plush country club playing golf and enjoying the luxury of a complimentary caddy. Now, being a hacker, he, of course, plays poorly all day, and around the 18th hole, he spots a lake off to the left of the fairway, looks at his caddy and says, "I played so lousy all day, I think I'm going to go drown myself in that lake." The caddy looks back at him and says, "I don't think you could keep your head down that long."
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0: helping us get closer to news time. That was the Zach Brown Band, Chicken Fried on Country 840. Where do they come from? And why are we still using them? Good afternoon, I'm Pat, and old sayings, that's what I'm talking about. And what is it that they're actually trying to say to us? For example, like, give the cold shoulder. Apparently, in medieval times, the host would let his guests know it was time to go by giving a piece of cold meat from the shoulder of a cow. More than you could shake a stick at, meant a farmer who couldn't control the amount of sheep he or she had by shaking their staff. And run amok, describing the behavior of tribesmen under the influence of opium, became wild, rampaging mobs. Kind of sounds like a 1960s Christmas office party, don't you think?
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1: I'm George Henderson. An incident in Williams Lake where a woman was injured is now the subject of an investigation by the Independent Investigations Office of BC. The initial report states that the affected person had an interaction with bylaw officers and city staff in a city park back on May 8th of this year. RCMP officers were also called to the area and advised the woman that she needed to leave the park. At one point during an interaction with the woman and a police officer, she sustained serious but non-life-threatening injuries. The Independent Investigations Office of BC was notified of the incident on July 3rd by the Police Accountability Unit of the BC First Nations Justice Council. Investigators are now seeking witnesses. The IIO looks into all incidents where there has been an interaction with RCMP that results in serious harm as defined by the Police Act or a death. The Chief Civilian Director will then consider at the end of the investigation if there are reasonable grounds to believe that an offense may have occurred. It was a stormy weekend throughout the Caribou Fire Center. Fire Information Officer Amanda Cullum says since Saturday, multiple convective storms passed through the region. Cullum says as of today, there are 22 active fires. Two are classified as out of control, six are being held, and 14 are under control.
2: In the past 48 hours, there have been 18 new wildfire starts that were caused by lightning. Initial attack continues to be very successful this fire season, with many new fires being called out the same day or the next day, and 10 fires were called out in the past 48 hours.
1: Cullum says with previous lightning activity and strengthening hot and dry temperatures, there is a potential to see holdover lightning fires in the coming days or weeks. She says BC Wildfire Service personnel are constantly monitoring and assessing conditions, and resources are stationed and deployed in alignment with heightened risk. Police in Williams Lake are hoping that the public can help them locate a missing person. 28-year-old Colton Silas Stump hasn't been seen since this past Friday and was reported missing on Sunday. He is described as an indigenous male who is around 6 feet tall and 209 pounds with black hair and brown eyes. A photo of Colton can be found at mycariboonow.com. Anyone with information on his whereabouts is asked to call the Williams Lake RCMP or Crime Stoppers. Williams Lake RCMP are also seeking the public's assistance in the theft of a recreational vehicle. Media Relations Officer Staff Sergeant Chris Clark says on August 16th at around 6:25 a.m., police received a report that a white 2000

0: 2016 Grand Design Reflection 27RL had been stolen from the parking lot of the self-storage on South Lakeside Drive.
1: Investigators learned the RV was allegedly towed from the property by a suspect vehicle described only as a dark-colored pickup truck with a white passenger side door.
0: Clark says police are continuing to investigate this incident and ask anyone who may have witnessed suspicious activity in the area during the overnight hours or who may have dash camera or surveillance footage to contact the Williams Lake RCMP. In sports, Caribou competitors had a decent weekend on the Canadian Pro Rodeo Circuit. Brooke Wills from Quesnel earned a 6-7-8 split in the ladies' barrel racing in Okotoks, Alberta for $774. Jennifer Shuck from Tatla Lake was tied for 8th in the breakaway roping for $864, also in Okotoks. Quesnel's Eric O'Flynn was 7th in the bull riding in Lethbridge. An 80.5 paid $293 in change, and Kirsty White from 150 Mile originally was tied for 11th in the ladies' barrel racing in Lethbridge for $331. Caribou weather for tonight in the Quesnel and Williams Lake areas becoming clear, some smoke in the air along with some wind and a low of 12 degrees. For 100 Mile House tonight, widespread smoke and some wind, an overnight low of 9. And then for tomorrow in the Quesnel and Williams Lake areas, a mix of sun and cloud, still some smoke in the air and windy at times, a high up to 30 degrees. For 100 Mile House tomorrow, widespread smoke, some wind, and a high of 27. 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
1: It's painted red, the stripe was white. 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Secondhand from a dealer in Atlanta. 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

thoroughbred, that's what she said in the back of my truck bed as I was getting buzzed on suds out on some backcountry road. We were flying high, fine as wine, having ourselves a big and rich time, and I was going just about as far as she'd let me go. 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
2: I'm Breaker 19. This here's a rubber duck. You got a copy on me, Big Pen? Come on. Yeah, 10-4, Big Pen, for sure, for sure. By golly, it's clean clear to Flagtown. Come on. Yeah, it's a big 10-4 there, Big Pen. Yeah, we definitely got the front door. Good buddy, mercy, saves alive. Looks like we got us a convoy.
3: Dark of the moon on the 6th of June in a Kenworth pulling logs. Cab over Pete with a reefer on and a Jimmy hauling hogs. We was headed for Bear on I-10 about a mile out of Shaggy Town. I says, Pig Pen, this here's the rubber duck and I'm about to put the hammer down.

0: duck, and you want to back off them hogs? Yeah, 10-4, about 5 miles or so. 10, roger, them hogs is getting intense up here.
1: By the time we got into Tulsa town, we had 85 trucks and all. But there's a roadblock up on the clover leaf, and them bears are wall to wall. And them smokies as thick as bugs on the bumper. They even had a bear in the air. I says, calling off trucks, this here's the duck. We about to go a hunt.

0: hog that's starting to close up my finances. 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
1: Well, we rolled up Interstate 44 like a rocket sled on rails. Oh, we tore up all of our swindle sheets and left them sitting on the scales. By the time we hit that Chi-Town, Ben Bears was getting smart. He brought up some reinforcements from the Illinois National Guard. Bears armed with cars and tanks and jeeps and rigs of every size.

strip or the Jersey Shore, prepared to cross the line. 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I said, Big Ben, this here's a rubber duck. 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I says, let them truckers roll.

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1: I'm George Henderson. A murder charge has been laid in connection with a 2018 homicide investigation in Quesnel. The charge is related to the death of 31-year-old Rodney Clement. Clement was dropped off at G.R. Baker Memorial Hospital suffering from significant injuries on November 8th in 2018. He died as a result of his injuries, and investigators determined that his death was the result of foul play. The E Division Major Crime Special Projects Unit has continued to pursue this investigation with support from the Quesnel RCMP, North District Major Crime Unit, and specialized police units from throughout the province. The BC Prosecution Service has now approved a second-degree murder charge against 54-year-old Shane Edison Freilich of Quesnel. An investigation is underway into an RCMP interaction that left a woman in Williams Lake with serious injuries. An initial report from the Independent Investigations Office of BC states that the affected person first had an interaction with bylaw officers and city staff in a city park back on May 8th of this year. RCMP officers were also called to the area and advised the woman that she needed to leave the park. The report says that at one point during an interaction with the woman and the police officer, she was injured. The IIO was notified of the incident on July 3rd by the Police Accountability Unit of the BC First Nations Justice Council. Investigators are now seeking witnesses, and information on how to do that can be found at mycaribounow.com. Once the investigation is complete, the chief civilian director will then consider if there are reasonable grounds to believe that an offense may have occurred. Williams Lake RCMP are looking for suspects in the theft of a recreational vehicle from a storage facility earlier this month, and they're hoping that the public can help. Media Relations Officer Sergeant Chris Clark goes over the details.
2: On August 16th at approximately 6:25 a.m., the Williams Lake RCMP received a report that a white 2016 Grand Design Reflection 27RL had been stolen overnight from the parking lot of a self-storage on South Lakeside Drive.
1: Clark says investigators have learned that the RV was allegedly towed from the property by a suspect vehicle, described only as a dark-colored pickup truck with a white passenger side door. Williams Lake RCMP Staff Sergeant Brad McKinnon says they are asking anyone who may have seen this RV being towed or who has information about its whereabouts, the suspect vehicle, or its owner to come forward. He says even seemingly minor details could assist investigators in identifying those responsible and recovering the stolen property. Since Saturday, multiple convective storms have passed through the Caribou Fire Center. Fire Information Officer Amanda Cullum says in the past 48 hours, there have been 18 new wildfire starts that were all caused by lightning. Cullum says initial attack continues.

0: to be very successful this fire season, with many new fires being called out the same day or the next day, with 10 called out over the past 48 hours. She says the weather remains hot and dry, and there continues to be the potential for thunderstorms in portions of the fire center.
1: With previous lightning activity and strengthening hot and dry temperatures, there is the potential to see holdover lightning fires in the coming days or weeks. Initial attack response remains a priority, and we urge the public to continue calling in reports of fires to support early wildfire detection.
0: As of today, there are 22 active fires in the Caribou Fire Center. 2 are classified as out of control, 6 are being held, and 14 are under control. In sports, pretty good weekend for Caribou competitors on the Canadian Pro Rodeo Circuit. Brooke Wills from Quesnel earned a 6-7-8 split in the ladies' barrel racing in Okotoks, Alberta for $774. Jennifer Shuck from Tatla Lake was tied for 8th in the breakaway roping for $864, also in Okotoks. In Lethbridge, Quesnel's Eric O'Flynn was 7th in the bull riding for $293 and change. And Kirsty White from 150 Mile originally was tied for 11th in the ladies' barrel racing in Lethbridge for $331. Taking a look at our weather forecast for tonight, becoming mostly clear in the Quesnel and Williams Lake areas with some smoke and wind, an overnight low of 12 for 100 Mile House tonight, widespread smoke and a bit of wind, a low of 9 degrees. And then for tomorrow, in the Quesnel and Williams Lake areas, a mix of sun and cloud, along with some smoke and windy at times, a high of 30 degrees. For 100 Mile House tomorrow, widespread smoke and some wind, a high up to 27. 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
1: If you see me in the morning, I tell you it's important to understand I'm just a little sick. That's why my eyes are kind of red. I probably ought to stay in bed. This whole world can knock you down right quick. And if you see me in the afternoon, you'd never know I'm smiling through this hanging round still hanging in my head. That straight and narrow is touch and go until I hear that

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Keep it loud, keep it proud. 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

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Whatever you got to say to get through

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Oh Lord, I threw my hands up.

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1: I'm George Henderson. A murder charge has been laid in connection with a 2018 homicide investigation in Quesnel. The charge is related to the death of 31-year-old Rodney Clement. Clement was dropped off at G.R. Baker Memorial Hospital suffering from significant injuries on November 8th in 2018. He died as a result of his injuries, and investigators determined that his death was the result of foul play. The E-Division Major Crime Special Projects Unit has continued to pursue this investigation with support from the Quesnel RCMP, North District Major Crime Unit, and specialized police units from throughout the province. The BC Prosecution Service has now approved a second-degree murder charge against 54-year-old Shane Edison Freilich of Quesnel. An investigation is underway into an RCMP interaction that left a woman in Williams Lake with serious injuries. An initial report from the Independent Investigations Office of BC states that the affected person first had an interaction with bylaw officers and city staff in a city park back on May 8th of this year. RCMP officers were also called to the area and advised the woman that she needed to leave the park. The report says that at one point during an interaction with the woman and the police officer, she was injured. The IIO was notified of the incident on July 3rd by the Police Accountability Unit of the BC First Nations Justice Council. Investigators are now seeking witnesses, and information on how to do that can be found at mycariboonow.com. Once the investigation is complete, the chief civilian director will then consider if there are reasonable grounds to believe that an offense may have occurred. Williams Lake RCMP are looking for suspects in the theft of a recreational vehicle from a storage facility earlier this month, and they're hoping that the public can help. Media Relations Officer Sergeant Chris Clark goes over the details.
2: On August 16th at approximately 6:25 a.m., the Williams Lake RCMP received a report that a white 2016 Grand Design Reflection 27RL had been stolen overnight from the parking lot of the self-storage on South Lakeside Drive.
1: Clark says investigators have learned that the RV was allegedly towed from the property by a suspect vehicle, described only as a dark-colored pickup truck with a white passenger side door. Williams Lake RCMP Staff Sergeant Brad McKinnon says they are asking anyone who may have seen this RV being towed or who has information about its whereabouts, the suspect vehicle, or its owner to come forward. He says even seemingly minor details could assist investigators in identifying those responsible and recovering the stolen property. Since Saturday, multiple convective storms have passed through the Caribou Fire Center. Fire Information Officer Amanda Cullum says in the past 48 hours, there have been 18 new wildfire starts that were all caused by lightning. Cullum says initial attack continues to be very successful this fire season, with many new fires being called out the same day or the next day, with 10 called out over the past 48 hours. She says the weather remains hot and dry, and there continues to be the potential for thunderstorms in portions of the fire center.
3: With previous lightning activity and strengthening hot and dry temperatures, there is the potential to see holdover lightning fires in the coming days or weeks. Initial attack response remains a priority, and we urge the public to continue calling in reports of fires to support early wildfire detection.
1: As of today, there are 22 active fires in the Caribou Fire Center. 2 are classified as out of control, 6 are being held, and 14 are under control. In sports, pretty good weekend for Caribou competitors on the Canadian Pro Rodeo Circuit. Brooke Wills from Quesnel earned a 6-7-8 split in the ladies' barrel racing in Okotoks, Alberta for $774. Jennifer Shuck from Tatla Lake was tied for 8th in the breakaway roping for $864, also in Okotoks. In Lethbridge, Quesnel's Eric O'Flynn was 7th in the bull riding for $293 and change. And Kirsty White from 150 Mile originally was tied for 11th in the ladies' barrel racing in Lethbridge

0: $331. Taking a look at our weather forecast for tonight, becoming mostly clear in the Quesnel and Williams Lake areas with some smoke and wind, an overnight low of 12 for 100 Mile House tonight, widespread smoke and a bit of wind, a low of 9 degrees. And then for tomorrow, in the Quesnel and Williams Lake areas, a mix of sun and cloud along with some smoke and windy at times, a high of 30 degrees. For 100 Mile House tomorrow, widespread smoke and some wind, a high up to 27. 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

And welcome sign, got the drug gas and a six pack at the two pump Texaco. 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One bar for the Carhartt, John Deere holding up the road.

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0: Red Solo Cup, you're more than just plastic. 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
1: Could be the summer night. Could be that song that just came on. Could be that clock striking midnight. Hitting me strong. Could be this first half of the

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1: Good morning, I'm Dale Taylor. A murder charge has been laid in connection with a 2018 homicide investigation in Quesnel. The charge is related to the death of 31-year-old Rodney Clement. Clement was dropped off at G.R. Baker Memorial Hospital, suffering from significant injuries November 8, 2018. He died as a result of injuries, and investigators determined that his death was the result of foul play. The E Division Major Crime Special Projects Unit has continued to pursue this investigation with the support from the Quesnel RCMP, North District Major Crime Unit, and specialized police units from throughout the province. The BC Prosecution Service has now approved a second-degree murder charge against 54-year-old Shane Edison Freilich of Quesnel. It was a stormy weekend throughout the Caribou Fire Center. Fire Information Officer Amanda Cullum says since Saturday, multiple convective storms passed through the region. Cullum says as of yesterday, there are 22 active fires. Two are classified as out of control, six are being held, and 14 are under control.
2: In the past 48 hours, there have been 18 new wildfire starts that were caused by lightning. Initial attack continues to be very successful this fire season, with many new fires being called out the same day or the next day, and 10 fires were called out in the past 48 hours.
1: Cullum says with previous lightning activity and strengthening hot and dry temperatures, there is the potential to see holdover lightning fires in the coming days or weeks. She says the BC Wildfire Service personnel are constantly monitoring and assessing conditions, and resources are stationed and deployed in alignment with heightened risk. BC's value-added wood products, including plywood and veneer, which help make doors and window frames, won't escape the wrath of U.S. tariffs. This section of our forestry sector is said to be slapped with a 50% tariff after trade talks between the U.S. and Canada fell through over the weekend. Minister Ravi Parner says it's another blow to an already reeling sector.
3: We had a president of the United States who was signing a deal in pencil, not pen, and could change the rules any time. And that doesn't serve the interests of forestry workers or any worker in Canada. And certainly with these now threat of 338 tariffs now in place,
1: Parmar, along with Premier David Eby, are urging Prime Minister Mark Carney to come up with more immediate financial aid for the softwood lumber industry. Having a look at sports, the Williams Lake Golf Club held their club championship this past weekend, and the junior division's low gross winner was Cale Fulton, and the low net winner was Weston Brooks. On the senior side, the ladies' division low gross was won by Barb Vincent, and the low net by Lena Cameron. On the men's side, the low gross winner was Dennis Williams, and low net Joe Donahue. The winner of the ladies' low gross was Sam Wild and the low net Sheena Brink, while the men's low gross title went to Colton Thomas and the low net to Sean Cooper. Next for the Williams Lake Golf Club is the Mr. and Mrs. Tournament, September 5th and 6th. Four teams were able to claim they were winners for the Williams Lake Slow Pitch Year-End Championship. In the A Division, the top team were the Rotten Eggs. The B Division top team were the Benchwarmers. The C title was taken by Old School, and the D Division champion was Nuketown. The Williams Lake Slow Pitch League's Kings and Queens Two-Pitch Tournament is set for September 19th and 20th. The Toronto Blue Jays begin a six-game homestand against the Kansas City Royals today just after 4 p.m. Toronto is two games behind Cleveland for the final wild card spot in the American League.

0: with a 30% chance of showers and a risk of thunderstorms. In the afternoon, the high, 29 degrees. In the Caribou right now, Quesnel 10, Williams Lake 15, 100 mile 9.
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Terry Clark, poor, pitiful me, right here on Country 840. Good morning to you. It's Kyle once again, filling in for Chris this week. Hopefully you are having a great last week of August so far. I had to do a double take last night. I've heard this before, that car insurance is more expensive in Alberta, but I got some numbers that just got gobsmacked me. Is that the word I'm looking for? Probably. We'll talk about it coming up next. First, it's James Barker Band, Somebody I Know, on Country 840.

0: The whole world's gone country. It's Alan Jackson right here on Country 840. Good morning to you. It's Kyle Bottom filling in for Chris. I've heard this before. I've heard that car insurance is more expensive in Alberta than it is in BC. And they have the same no-fault model that we do. But yeah, I got some numbers. Now, this is obviously heavily slanted by the fact that the driver involved who's trying to get insurance has only been driving for like 3 or 4 years. I've been driving for like, I don't know, 25 years at this point. Longer, probably. Oh, probably. When did I get my license? 17, and I'm 44 now. Quick math, 27 years. My insurance is like $90 a month. This poor guy lives in Calgary. He's trying to get insurance for a new vehicle. And the lowest he's been offered by an insurance company is $600 a month. And the average is $1,200 a month. $1,200 a month for car insurance is more than I pay in an entire year. I mean, there's obviously a lot of factors. This guy's only been driving for like 3 or 4 years, like I said, and I think he's got a speeding ticket on his record as well. But dang, man, I cannot imagine spending like 10 grand a year on car insurance.
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1: Good morning, I'm Dale Taylor. A 54-year-old Quesnel man has been charged in connection with a nearly 8-year-old murder case. The BC Prosecution Service has approved a second-degree murder charge against Shane Edison Fraley. The charge is in connection to the death of 31-year-old Rodney Clement. RCMP say Clement was dropped off at G.R. Baker Memorial Hospital, suffering from significant injuries. November 8, 2018, he died as a result, and investigators determined that his death was the result of foul play. The E Division Major Crime Special Projects Unit has continued to pursue this investigation with support from the Quesnel RCMP, North District Major Crime Unit, and specialized police units from throughout the province. Police in Williams Lake are hoping that the public can help them locate a missing person. 28-year-old Colton Silas Stump hasn't been seen since this past Friday and was reported missing on Sunday. He's described as an indigenous male who's around 6 feet tall and 209 pounds with black hair and brown eyes. A photo of Colton can be found on our website, mycaribounow.com. Anyone with information on his whereabouts is asked to call the Williams Lake RCMP or Crime Stoppers. Premier David Eby addressed the media following the failed trade deal between Canada and the U.S. Effective Saturday, new 50% tariffs have hit an estimated $28 billion in Canadian goods. Last week, Prime Minister Mark Carney asked provinces to prepare to return U.S. alcohol to store shelves, pending a finalized trade deal. And with the deal no longer in place, EB says the idea of stocking U.S. liquor in the current trade environment is absurd.
2: As long as this economic attack continues on our softwood sector, as long as it continues on our economy here in British Columbia, the booze will not be going back on the shelves. It's not a complicated message. It's a straightforward message.
1: EB said Carney told premiers that the federal government is looking at ways to streamline how it delivers support to smaller businesses, which are likely to be hit hardest by the added tariffs. Having a look at sports, the top money earner from last night's Williams Lake Stampede Barrel Racing Series was Jacob Ducey in the Open Division, who had the quickest time of 15.316 and took home $235. In the Pee Wee Division, the number one finisher was Presley Schwartz. In the junior, it was Ellie Hill, and the senior, it was Lori Rankin. The final race in the series will be at the Stampede Grounds Monday, August 31st. The Central Interior Hockey League's Quesnel Kangaroos begin their team tryouts tonight at the West Fraser Center. There are four scheduled tryout dates and times, and the details are on the Kangaroos' social media pages. The team also announced they'll be playing two games against the Cranbrook Royals. The Royals will be at the West Fraser Center for the games December 12th and 13th. The Toronto Blue Jays had the night off last night and are back at home today to open a three-game series against Kansas City. In the American League wildcard race, the Jays now sit two games back of the final playoff spot, currently held by Cleveland after the Guardians beat the Angels 4-2 last night. Get news alerts direct to your inbox. Sign up at mycaribounow.com. I'm Dale Taylor. Having a look at the forecast and weather today for the Caribou Chocon, it'll be sunny, becoming a mix of sun and cloud this afternoon. Local smoke in Quesnel and Williams Lake, widespread smoke 100 mile, windy, gusting to 40 this morning, a high today of 30 degrees. Partly cloudy tonight, clearing off a little overnight. Local smoke, Quesnel and Williams Lake, widespread smoke for 100 mile, windy, gusting to 40 and the low 14. Sunny tomorrow, then becoming a mix of sun and cloud in the afternoon. Hazy tomorrow, windy, gusting to 40 late in the morning. 100 mile, 30% chance of showers and a risk of thunderstorms in the afternoon tomorrow with a high of 29. In the Caribou right now, 100 mile, 9 degrees, Williams Lake 15, Quesnel 10.
0: Remember when we were complaining about it being minus 30 and having to shovel snow?
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0: Taylor Swift from the Toy Story 5 soundtrack. I knew it, I knew ya. Right here on Country 840. Good morning to ya. The summer has been flying by, and that means we are into the final week of 8 weeks of summer. Always a hotly contested prize, cuz it's $1,000. You can spend it on anything you want. You can just buy milk with it. I wouldn't buy it all at once, though. I don't know how big of a fridge you have at your house, but I don't think I could store all that milk without it going bad. So maybe, you know, you could portion it out into $6 sums and then spend that at the grocery store buying your milk for the next... look, the most important thing is it's $1,000. And if you want to win it, you got to go to mycariboonow.com. 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And then if you win and you want to share some of that milk money with me, you let me know.
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0: Tennille Towns, her latest, Sunshine's Free, right here on Country 840. Good morning to you. You know, sometimes you don't like things, and then eventually one day you wake up and you do like them. I tell my daughter this all the time, right? Because she's 6 going on 7, and there's lots of foods that she's coming around on that she wouldn't even touch the last couple of years. Well, it's not just kids. I have rediscovered my love of popcorn. I did not like popcorn for the longest time because I used to work at Science World, the science museum in Vancouver, and we popped a lot of popcorn there, and it always smelled like popcorn, and I would have kids coming up to ask me questions, breathing popcorn breath in my face, and it just made me never want popcorn at all. But I guess I've been away from Science World now for like 15 years, and that's long enough. I like popcorn once again, but I like to pop it myself. I buy the whole kernels and, just like pop them in a frying pan on the stovetop. Then I get to really, I get to fine tune it, add exactly the amount of butter I want, the exact amount of salt. Mwah, it's perfect.
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hotter than hell outside right now. It's 100 in the shade with the sun beating down. Forecast calling for some more of the same. Well, I can't fix that.

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1: Good morning, I'm Dale Taylor. A murder charge has been laid in connection with a 2018 homicide investigation in Quesnel. The charge is related to the death of 31-year-old Rodney Clement. Clement was dropped off at G.R. Baker Memorial Hospital, suffering from significant injuries November 8, 2018. He died as a result of injuries, and investigators determined that his death was the result of foul play. The E Division Major Crime Special Projects Unit has continued to pursue this investigation with the support from the Quesnel RCMP, North District Major Crime Unit, and specialized police units from throughout the province. The BC Prosecution Service has now approved a second-degree murder charge against 54-year-old Shane Edison Freilich of Quesnel. It was a stormy weekend throughout the Caribou Fire Center. Fire Information Officer Amanda Cullum says since Saturday, multiple convective storms passed through the region. Cullum says as of yesterday, there are 22 active fires. Two are classified as out of control, six are being held, and 14 are under control.
2: In the past 48 hours, there have been 18 new wildfire starts that were caused by lightning. Initial attack continues to be very successful this fire season, with many new fires being called out the same day or the next day, and 10 fires were called out in the past 48 hours.
1: Cullum says with previous lightning activity and strengthening hot and dry temperatures, there is the potential to see holdover lightning fires in the coming days or weeks. She says the BC Wildfire Service personnel are constantly monitoring and assessing conditions, and resources are stationed and deployed in alignment with heightened risk. BC's value-added wood products, including plywood and veneer, which help make doors and window frames, won't escape the wrath of U.S. tariffs. This section of our forestry sector is said to be slapped with a 50% tariff after trade talks between the U.S. and Canada fell through over the weekend. Minister Ravi Parner says it's another blow to an already reeling sector.
3: We had a president of the United States who was signing a deal in pencil, not pen, and could change the world any time. And that doesn't serve the interests of forestry workers or any worker in Canada. And certainly with these now threat of 338 tariffs now in place,
1: Parmar, along with Premier David Eby, are urging Prime Minister Mark Carney to come up with more immediate financial aid for the softwood lumber industry. Having a look at sports, the Williams Lake Golf Club held their club championship this past weekend, and the junior division's low gross winner was Cale Fulton, and the low net winner was Weston Brooks. On the senior side, the ladies' division low gross was won by Barb Vincent, and the low net by Lena Cameron. On the men's side, the low gross winner was Dennis Williams, and low net Joe Donahue. The winner of the ladies' low gross was Sam Wild and the low net Sheena Brink, while the men's low gross title went to Colton Thomas and the low net to Sean Cooper. Next for the Williams Lake Golf Club is the Mr. and Mrs. Tournament, September 5th and 6th. Four teams were able to claim they were winners for the Williams Lake Slow Pitch Year-End Championship. In the A Division, the top team were the Rotten Eggs. The B Division top team were the Benchwarmers. The C title was taken by Old School, and the D Division champion was Nuketown. The Williams Lake Slow Pitch League's Kings and Queens Two-Pitch Tournament is set for September 19th and 20th. The Toronto Blue Jays begin a six-game homestand against the Kansas City Royals today just after 4 p.m. Toronto is two games behind Cleveland for the final wild card spot in the American League. Get news alerts direct to your inbox. 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I'm Dale Taylor. Caribou Chilcotin weather today. Sunny, becoming a mix of sun and cloud this afternoon. Local smoke in Quesnel and Williams Lake. Widespread smoke in 100 miles. It'll be windy, gusting to 40 this morning with a high of 30 degrees. Tonight, partly cloudy, becoming clear this evening. Local smoke in Quesnel and Williams Lake. Widespread smoke in 100 miles. Windy tonight, gusting to 40 with a low 14. Tomorrow, sunny, becoming a mix of sun and cloud in the afternoon.

0: Cole Swindell with Lainey Wilson, Never Say Never, right here on Country 840. Well, I asked yesterday on the Country 840 Facebook page, what was the highlight of your weekend? And we will go through the responses coming up next. First, though, it's Toby. How do you like me now? Right here on Country 840.
1: Yeah, I was always a crazy one. Broke into the stadium and I wrote your number on the 50.

0: It's Ella Langley and Morgan Wall, and I can't love you anymore. Right here on Country 840. Good morning to you. Yes, I asked on the Facebook page yesterday, what was the highlight of your weekend? Got some great responses. Ryan hit the carnival in Williams Lake 3 out of 4 days. That's commitment right there. I can usually do like 2 days at the carnival. I don't know if I can handle three. Even like mini donuts is like one of my favorite foods of all time. But after 3 or 4 bags, I'm like, I need some broccoli. We had people at the Freshco getting people to sign a petition about the ER closures. It's nice to see, you know, giving up your weekend to try and raise awareness of an issue that's affecting everybody in the South Caribou. I think that's a very noble way to spend your free time.
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1: Good morning, I'm Dale Taylor. A 54-year-old Quesnel man has been charged in connection with a nearly 8-year-old murder case. The BC Prosecution Service has approved a second-degree murder charge against Shane Edison Fraley. The charge is in connection to the death of 31-year-old Rodney Clement. RCMP say Clement was dropped off at G.R. Baker Memorial Hospital, suffering from significant injuries. November 8, 2018, he died as a result, and investigators determined that his death was the result of foul play. The E Division Major Crime Special Projects Unit has continued to pursue this investigation with support from the Quesnel RCMP, North District Major Crime Unit, and specialized police units from throughout the province. Police in Williams Lake are hoping that the public can help them locate a missing person. 28-year-old Colton Silas Stump hasn't been seen since this past Friday and was reported missing on Sunday. He's described as an indigenous male who's around 6 feet tall and 209 pounds with black hair and brown eyes. A photo of Colton can be found on our website, mycaribounow.com. Anyone with information on his whereabouts is asked to call the Williams Lake RCMP or Crime Stoppers. Premier David Eby addressed the media following the failed trade deal between Canada and the U.S. Effective Saturday, new 50% tariffs have hit an estimated $28 billion in Canadian goods. Last week, Prime Minister Mark Carney asked provinces to prepare to return U.S. alcohol to store shelves, pending a finalized trade deal. And with the deal no longer in place, Eby says the idea of stocking U.S. liquor in the current trade environment is absurd.
2: As long as this economic attack continues on our softwood sector, as long as it continues on our economy here in British Columbia, the booze will not be going back on the shelves. It's not a complicated message. It's a straightforward message.
1: Eby said Carney told premiers that the federal government is looking at ways to streamline how it delivers support to smaller businesses, which are likely to be hit hardest by the added tariffs. Having a look at sports, the top money earner from last night's Williams Lake Stampede Barrel Racing Series was Jacob Ducey in the Open Division, who had the quickest time of 15.316 and took home $235. In the Pee Wee Division, the number one finisher was Presley Schwartz. In the junior, it was Ellie Hill, and the senior, it was Lori Rankin. The final race in the series will be at the Stampede Grounds Monday, August 31st. The Central Interior Hockey League's Quesnel Kangaroos begin their team tryouts tonight at the West Fraser Center. There are four scheduled tryout dates and times, and the details are on the Kangaroos' social media pages. The team also announced they'll be playing two games against the Cranbrook Royals. The Royals will be at the West Fraser Center for the games December 12th and 13th. The Toronto Blue Jays had the night off last night and are back at home today to open a three-game series against Kansas City. In the American League wildcard race, the Jays now sit two games back of the final playoff spot, currently held by Cleveland after the Guardians beat the Angels 4-2 last night. Get news alerts direct to your inbox. 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I'm Dale Taylor. Having a look at the forecast and weather today for the Caribou Chilcone, it'll be sunny, becoming a mix of sun and cloud this afternoon. Local smoke in Quesnel and Williams Lake, widespread smoke 100 mile, windy gusting to 40 this morning, a high today of 30 degrees. Partly cloudy tonight, clearing off though overnight. Local smoke, Quesnel and Williams Lake, widespread smoke for 100 mile, windy gusting to 40 and the low 14. Sunny tomorrow, then becoming a mix of sun and cloud in the afternoon. Hazy tomorrow, windy gusting to 40 late in the morning. 100 mile, 30% chance of showers and a risk of thunderstorms in the afternoon tomorrow with a high of 29. In the Caribou right now, 100 mile, 9 degrees, Williams Lake 15, Quesnel 10.
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0: Dominion. Make it sweet right here on Country 840. Good morning to you. Well, I was talking yesterday about the end of summer and how I am looking forward to fall and winter for a number of reasons. Yesterday's reason was I don't want to mow the grass anymore. Today's reason is I want my backyard campfires back. You know, obviously the whole Caribou Fire Center under a campfire ban right now that is set to expire on October 31st unless they cancel it sooner. I want my campfires back. I have a little fire pit, like a little stone fire pit in my backyard with some benches around it. And yeah, chopping wood and just hanging out, feeding the fire, watching crackles, and making s'mores with my daughter is like one of my all-time favorite activities. And we're getting real inventive with the s'mores too. We're finding different ways to like pre-melt the chocolate, trying out different chocolates to see how they fare. That's something I'm definitely looking forward to once the warm weather is over.
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1: Jade Eagleson, worth the double right here on Country 840. And I'll say this right now, for all the dog people out there, if you make the mistake of, like, jazzing up your dog's food once in a while, like, you know, you normally give them kibble, but then sometimes you give them, like, kibble and wet food, or kibble and wet food and a bit of plain chicken, you are setting yourself up for a world of hurt. I got two dogs who gladly eat kibble every meal, no complaints. They snarf it right down. My in-laws, my mother-in-law and father-in-law, they have a dog who is so picky. They have to, like, try to make him a gourmet meal every day and then beg him to eat it. And he, like, he barely touches it. And it's they've done this to themselves. This dog didn't even know fancy food existed until you started putting it down in front of him. Just from day one, dogs eat little brown rocks, also known as kibble. And if that's all you ever offer them, they'll be perfectly fine with it.
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1: Good morning, I'm Dale Taylor. A murder charge has been laid in connection with a 2018 homicide investigation in Quesnel. The charge is related to the death of 31-year-old Rodney Clement. Clement was dropped off at G.R. Baker Memorial Hospital, suffering from significant injuries November 8, 2018. He died as a result of injuries, and investigators determined that his death was the result of foul play. The E Division Major Crime Special Projects Unit has continued to pursue this investigation with the support from the Quesnel RCMP, North District Major Crime Unit, and specialized police units from throughout the province. The BC Prosecution Service has now approved a second-degree murder charge against 54-year-old Shane Edison Freilich of Quesnel. It was a stormy weekend throughout the Caribou Fire Center. Fire Information Officer Amanda Cullum says since Saturday, multiple convective storms passed through the region. Cullum says as of yesterday, there are 22 active fires. Two are classified as out of control, six are being held, and 14 are under control.
2: In the past 48 hours, there have been 18 new wildfire starts that were caused by lightning. Initial attack continues to be very successful this fire season, with many new fires being called out the same day or the next day, and 10 fires were called out in the past 48 hours.
1: Cullum says with previous lightning activity and strengthening hot and dry temperatures, there is the potential to see holdover lightning fires in the coming days or weeks. She says the BC Wildfire Service personnel are constantly monitoring and assessing conditions, and resources are stationed and deployed in alignment with heightened risk. BC's value-added wood products, including plywood and veneer, which help make doors and window frames, won't escape the wrath of U.S. tariffs. This section of our forestry sector is said to be slapped with a 50% tariff after trade talks between the U.S. and Canada fell through over the weekend. Minister Ravi Parner says it's another blow to an already reeling sector.
3: We had a president of the United States who was signing a deal in pencil, not pen, and could change the world any time. And that doesn't serve the interests of forestry workers or any worker in Canada. And certainly with these now threat of 338 tariffs now in place,
1: Parmar, along with Premier David Eby, are urging Prime Minister Mark Carney to come up with more immediate financial aid for the softwood lumber industry. Having a look at sports, the Williams Lake Golf Club held their club championship this past weekend, and the junior division's low gross winner was Cale Fulton, and the low net winner was Weston Brooks. On the senior side, the ladies' division low gross was won by Barb Vincent, and the low net by Lena Cameron. On the men's side, the low gross winner was Dennis Williams, and low net Joe Donahue. The winner of the ladies' low gross was Sam Wild and the low net Sheena Brink, while the men's low gross title went to Colton Thomas and the low net to Sean Cooper. Next for the Williams Lake Golf Club is the Mr. and Mrs. Tournament, September 5th and 6th. Four teams were able to claim they were winners for the Williams Lake Slow Pitch Year-End Championship. In the A Division, the top team were the Rotten Eggs. The B Division top team were the Benchwarmers. The C title was taken by Old School, and the D Division champion was Nuketown. The Williams Lake Slow Pitch League's Kings and Queens Two-Pitch Tournament is set for September 19th and 20th. The Toronto Blue Jays begin a six-game homestand against the Kansas City Royals today just after 4 p.m. Toronto is two games behind Cleveland for the final wild card spot in the American League. Get news alerts direct to your inbox. 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I'm Dale Taylor. Caribou Chilcotin weather today. Sunny, becoming a mix of sun and cloud this afternoon. Local smoke in Quesnel and Williams Lake. Widespread smoke in 100 miles. It'll be windy, gusting to 40 this morning with a high of 30 degrees. Tonight, partly cloudy, becoming clear this evening. Local smoke in Quesnel and Williams Lake. Widespread smoke in 100 miles. Windy tonight, gusting to 40 with a low 14. Tomorrow, sunny, becoming a mix of sun and cloud in the afternoon. Hazy, windy, gusting to 40 late in the morning. 100 miles tomorrow with a 30% chance of showers and a risk of thunderstorms in the afternoon. The high, 29 degrees. In the Caribou right now, Quesnel 10, Williams Lake 15, 100 mile 9.
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4: 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I really wouldn't.
0: Country 840.

Aaron Pritchett, done you wrong on Country 840. Good morning to you. You know how, like, sometimes you have memories that just fade away and you completely forget about them, but then something happens and all of a sudden it comes rushing to the forefront? I had a not-so-great memory come rushing back the other day, and we're going to talk about it coming up next. First, it's Zach McPhee with Smoke on Country 840.

Trying to hang on as the song rolls like gravity pulls on the grains of sand. We take our licks, life takes its toll, we say thanks, we fold our hands.

0: It's Eric Church, Hands of Time, right here on Country 840. Good morning to you. Yeah, I had completely forgotten about this horrible thing I experienced as a teenager until just yesterday. A friend of mine told me that over the weekend he treated his daughter. We have kids who are about the same age. He treated his daughter to her very first banana split, which if you've ever had a banana split, it's a delicious ice cream sundae, half a banana on each side, three different little mounds of ice cream with a different topping on each. It's lovely. I can never eat a banana split again. I can never look at them the same because when I was a teenager, I was at a summer camp and one night they loaded us all into a school bus and took us to a Dairy Queen where they had a series of challenges set up. And so campers would have to eat pretty unappetizing foods in order to like gain points for their cabin. And one of the foods was a banana split made with hot dogs, cold hot dogs instead of banana. And then also instead of having like the ice cream dressed with like cherry syrup, caramel, chocolate syrup, the ice cream, the vanilla ice cream, was dressed with ketchup, mustard, relish. Ugh, even just, you know, people throw the word food crime around. I feel like this is a very clear-cut example of a food crime.
1: Remember when we were complaining about it being minus 30 and having to shovel snow?
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1: Good morning, I'm Dale Taylor. A 54-year-old Quesnel man has been charged in connection with a nearly 8-year-old murder case. The BC Prosecution Service has approved a second-degree murder charge against Shane Edison Fraley. The charge is in connection to the death of 31-year-old Rodney Clement. RCMP say Clement was dropped off at G.R. Baker Memorial Hospital, suffering from significant injuries. November 8, 2018, he died as a result, and investigators determined that his death was the result of foul play. The E Division Major Crime Special Projects Unit has continued to pursue this investigation with support from the Quesnel RCMP, North District Major Crime Unit, and specialized police units from throughout the province. Police in Williams Lake are hoping that the public can help them locate a missing person. 28-year-old Colton Silas Stump hasn't been seen since this past Friday and was reported missing on Sunday. He's described as an indigenous male who's around 6 feet tall and 209 pounds with black hair and brown eyes. A photo of Colton can be found on our website, mycariboonow.com. Anyone with information on his whereabouts is asked to call the Williams Lake RCMP or Crime Stoppers. Premier David Eby addressed the media following the failed trade deal between Canada and the U.S. Effective Saturday, new 50% tariffs have hit an estimated $28 billion in Canadian goods. Last week, Prime Minister Mark Carney asked provinces to prepare to return U.S. alcohol to store shelves, pending a finalized trade deal. And with the deal no longer in place, Eby says the idea of stocking U.S. liquor in the current trade environment is absurd.
2: As long as this economic attack continues on our softwood sector, as long as it continues on our economy here in British Columbia, the booze will not be going back on the shelves. It's not a complicated message. It's a straightforward message.
1: Eby said Carney told premiers that the federal government is looking at ways to streamline how it delivers support to smaller businesses, which are likely to be hit hardest by the added tariffs. Having a look at sports, the top money earner from last night's Williams Lake Stampede Barrel Racing Series was Jacob Ducey in the Open Division, who had the quickest time of 15.316 and took home $235. In the Pee Wee Division, the number one finisher was Presley Schwartz. In the junior, it was Ellie Hill, and the senior, it was Lori Rankin. The final race in the series will be at the Stampede Grounds Monday, August 31st. The Central Interior Hockey League's Quesnel Kangaroos begin their team tryouts tonight at the West Fraser Center. There are four scheduled tryout dates and times, and the details are on the Kangaroos' social media pages. The team also announced they'll be playing two games against the Cranbrook Royals. The Royals will be at the West Fraser Center for the games December 12th and 13th. The Toronto Blue Jays had the night off last night and are back at home today to open a three-game series against Kansas City. In the American League wildcard race, the Jays now sit two games back of the final playoff spot, currently held by Cleveland after the Guardians beat the Angels 4-2 last night. Get news alerts direct to your inbox. Sign up at mycariboonow.com. I'm Dale Taylor. Having a look at the forecast and weather today for the Caribou Chilcotin, it'll be sunny, becoming a mix of sun and cloud this afternoon. Local smoke in Quesnel and Williams Lake, widespread smoke 100 mile, windy, gusting to 40 this morning, a high today of 30 degrees. Partly cloudy tonight, clearing off though overnight. Local smoke, Quesnel and Williams Lake, widespread smoke for 100 mile, windy, gusting to 40 and the low 14. Sunny tomorrow, then becoming a mix of sun and cloud in the afternoon. Hazy tomorrow, windy, gusting to 40 late in the morning, 100 mile, 30% chance of showers and a risk of thunderstorms in the afternoon tomorrow with a high of 29. In the Caribou right now, 100 mile, 9 degrees, Williams Lake 15, Quesnel 10.
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0: So in Riegling, love, hate, love, right here on Country 840. And I got an update on, remember that story out of Prince George last week, that plane had to make an emergency landing down on one of the roads there and struck four vehicles in the process and killed a woman, unfortunately. I found out who that, the person who lost their life was. It was this hockey mom from PG, Alex Garneau. It's all over Facebook because obviously like a lot of hockey teams up in Prince George are sharing the information, and they do have a GoFundMe for her family. She leaves behind a husband and two young kids. As of right now, they've raised $128,000 to help this family cope with, you know, losing an integral part of their family unit. And yeah, just such a sad situation. We don't, like, as a policy, we don't share GoFundMes, but it's really easy to find if you're interested. I found it on the PG Whalers Facebook page.
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0: Della Lefty with Boston right here on Country 840. You know, earlier in the show, I was talking about my in-laws. They have a dog who is like a real picky eater. Like every night, it's just a battle to get him to have dinner. And they got to like, you know, add wet food and then add boiled chicken and add this and add that. I had a listener reach out and say that you should just, if you have a picky eater dog, just pretend to upgrade their food, right? Put their kibble in a bowl, show it to them, and then take it over to the counter, put it up on the counter, bring out a cutting board, start pretending to cut things, scrape nothing into the bowl, get a spoon, stir it around a little bit, run the tap, and then offer your dog the same bowl of kibble, and there's a good chance they'll just take it, because dogs, they're lovable, but are they known for their intelligence? Maybe you got a border collie, but not most breeds.
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1: Good morning, I'm Dale Taylor. A murder charge has been laid in connection with a 2018 homicide investigation in Quesnel. The charge is related to the death of 31-year-old Rodney Clement. Clement was dropped off at G.R. Baker Memorial Hospital, suffering from significant injuries November 8, 2018. He died as a result of injuries, and investigators determined that his death was the result of foul play. The E Division Major Crime Special Projects Unit has continued to pursue this investigation with the support from the Quesnel RCMP, North District Major Crime Unit, and specialized police units from throughout the province. The BC Prosecution Service has now approved a second-degree murder charge against 54-year-old Shane Edison Freilich of Quesnel. It was a stormy weekend throughout the Caribou Fire Center. Fire Information Officer Amanda Cullum says since Saturday, multiple convective storms passed through the region. Cullum says as of yesterday, there are 22 active fires, 2 are classified as out of control, 6 are being held, and 14 are under control.
2: In the past 48 hours, there have been 18 new wildfire starts that were caused by lightning. Initial attack continues to be very successful this fire season, with many new fires being called out the same day or the next day, and 10 fires were called out in the past 48 hours.
1: Cullum says with previous lightning activity and strengthening hot and dry temperatures, there is the potential to see holdover lightning fires in the coming days or weeks. She says the BC Wildfire Service personnel are constantly monitoring and assessing conditions, and resources are stationed and deployed in alignment with heightened risk. BC's value-added wood products, including plywood and veneer, which help make doors and window frames, won't escape the wrath of U.S. tariffs. This section of our forestry sector is said to be slapped with a 50% tariff after trade talks between the U.S. and Canada fell through over the weekend. Minister Ravi Parner says it's another blow to an already reeling sector.
3: We had a president of the United States who was signing a deal in pencil, not pen, and could change the world any time. And that doesn't serve the interests of forestry workers or any worker in Canada. And certainly with these now threat of 338 tariffs now in place.
1: Parmar, along with Premier David Eby, are urging Prime Minister Mark Carney to come up with more immediate financial aid for the softwood lumber industry. Having a look at sports, the Williams Lake Golf Club held their club championship this past weekend, and the junior division's low gross winner was Cale Fulton, and the low net winner was Weston Brooks. On the senior side, the ladies division low gross was won by Barb Vincent, and the low net by Lena Cameron. On the men's side, the low gross winner was Dennis Williams, and low net Joe Donahue. The winner of the ladies' low gross was Sam Wild and the low net Sheena Brink, while the men's low gross title went to Colton Thomas and the low net to Sean Cooper. Next for the Williams Lake Golf Club is the Mr. and Mrs. Tournament, September 5th and 6th. 4 teams were able to claim they were winners for the Williams Lake Slow Pitch Year-End Championship. In the A Division, the top team were the Rotten Eggs. The B Division top team were the Benchwarmers. The C title was taken by Old School, and the D Division champion was Nuketown. The Williams Lake Slow Pitch League's Kings and Queens 2-Pitch Tournament is set for September 19th and 20th. The Toronto Blue Jays begin a 6-game homestand against the Kansas City Royals today just after 4 p.m. Toronto is 2 games behind Cleveland for the final wild card spot in the American League. Get news alerts direct to your inbox. 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I'm Dale Taylor. Caribou Chilcotin weather today. Sunny, becoming a mix of sun and cloud this afternoon. Local smoke in Quesnel and Williams Lake. Widespread smoke in 100 miles. It'll be windy, gusting to 40 this morning with a high of 30 degrees. Tonight, partly cloudy, becoming clearer this evening. Local smoke in Quesnel and Williams Lake. Widespread smoke in 100 miles. Windy tonight, gusting to 40 with a low 14. Tomorrow, sunny, becoming a mix of sun and cloud in the afternoon. Hazy, windy, gusting to 40 late in the morning. 100 miles tomorrow with a 30% chance of showers and a risk of thunderstorms in the afternoon. The high, 29 degrees. In the Caribou right now, Quesnel 10, Williams Lake 15, 100 mile 9.
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Bailey Zimmerman, Chevy Silverado, right here on Country 840. We're going to talk once again about car insurance and how I think a lot of us who have been driving for a long time maybe don't realize all of the different things that can adjust or affect your ability to insure a car. We got that coming up next. First, though, it's the Washboard Union with a little Shot of Glory on Country 840.

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0: Cody Johnson with The Fall right here on Country 840. And yeah, my eyes almost bugged out of my head last night. I saw this story about a young guy lives over in Calgary. He's trying to insure his car and the price is mind-boggling. Now, there's a lot of things that I take for granted, right? Like, I have a clean driving record. I've been driving for 27 years. My car is kind of an older beater. I drive like a 2009 Hyundai. And so my car insurance for the year is like $900. I pay like something like, I don't know, $85 a month or something like that for my car insurance. This young guy, he's only been driving for 3 or 4 years. He has a speeding ticket on his record and he wants to get a brand new Honda Accord, Honda Civic, I'm not sure. Regardless, he's shopping for insurance right now in Calgary. And the cheapest insurance he's been offered is $600 a month. And the average he's been offered is $1,200 a month, which is insane. I cannot, $1,200 a month, even if you go with the cheapest option, $600 a month, that's over $7,000 a year to insure your car. I would get a horse. I would move closer to work. I would walk everywhere.
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0: Gord Bamford stayed till 2 right here on Country 840. Good morning to you. Is this a controversial opinion as far as sandwiches go? I think toasting bread for sandwiches is a mistake. I think soft bread for a sandwich is ideal. There's a lot of people out there like to toast their bread, you know, especially if you're making a club sandwich or something like that. And then all of a sudden, you know, you're scraping the roof of your mouth with toast. It's not for me. I like a real soft bread. And then if I want a different texture, we're doing that inside the sandwich itself, right? Crunchy pickles, maybe you throw some potato chips in there or something. You can get texture a whole bunch of different ways, but yeah, I just feel like having all your texture on the outside of the sandwich, having the bread toasted, it's not for me. Call me crazy.
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0: Bay with Blinding Lights right here on Country 840. And batten down the hatches. We got a wild couple of days as far as the weather is concerned. It's going to be hot and sunny today, hot and sunny tomorrow, approaching that kind of 30-degree mark. But then Thursday, the drop-off is wild. We go from 30 degrees tomorrow to 20 degrees on Thursday with potentially a thunderstorm rolling through and some showers. And then Friday looking like it could just be 18 degrees with showers on the way. Now, you'll never hear me complain about rain. That is my element. That is, you know, I'm from the Lower Mainland. You either love rain or you lead a miserable life. But yeah, going from 30 degrees and sunny to 20 degrees and thunderstorm within the span of, you know, 12 hours, that's a wild turnaround there. So if you got anything, you got any plans that require hot, sunny weather, might want to get those taken care of in the next 48 hours because, yeah, this weekend looking like it's going to be on the cooler side.
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0: All right, it's time for me to get on out of here once again. Thank you for joining me on the morning show. A reminder, 8 weeks of summer, week number eight, $1,000 up for grabs. I want you to go to mycariboonow.com, click the win tab, get yourself entered online, mycariboonow.com. Somebody is going to be $1,000 richer come Monday morning, and it could be you, but you got to enter in order to win. Have a fantastic rest of your day.

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a drink alone we call. I didn't want to stay too late. I wasn't trying to close it down.

Montgomery on Country 840. Hope you're having a great Monday. Not Monday. Tuesday so far. Yeah, my brain's a little mixed up when it comes to the dates. We are sitting at 22 right now, and our high is going to be 27. We might be getting some widespread smoke later on. So if you have asthma, you will definitely want to consider wearing an N95 mask. Here's Hurtin' Songs.

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Today's Best Country. 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

0: I was amazed. Lone Star, Country 840. This is so exciting. There's going to be a new business opening in 100 Mile. It's a lounge that looks so cool with two virtual golf simulators. They're also going to be serving cold ones and great food. It's going to be opening sometime in October, but the owner still doesn't have a name. So if you have any suggestions, feel free to comment them on our Facebook page, Country 840. And the golf simulators are going to be able to be transformed into different sports and games. So it could become zombie hunting and other games for your kids if you're a parent. Wow, this is cool. Especially since you're going to be able to go golfing when it's minus 40 this winter.
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0: 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It's Nick hanging out with you on Country 840. That was Fool's High Valley. 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

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I've been afraid of growing up and losing friends I used to trust.

0: Hey, do you know how Cameron Whitcomb got his start? Okay, so in 2022, an American Idol executive found a video of him singing on Reddit and then reached out to him. He then competed on season 20 of the show, reached the top 20 before being eliminated. And it was that moment when he decided to pursue a music career. And I think it's been working out pretty well for him. And also, he's from Nanaimo, so he's British Columbian just like us. Hey, if you wanna, you know, have a chance at hearing your music come on the radio, go to our website. 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

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At 2 a.m. we'll head our way some.

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Hot's home is a place to go. Load the truck up, hit the dirt road. Talk to barbed wire, spread the word. Light the bonfire and call the girls. King in the can and the Marlboro man. Jack and Jim were a few good men. We had learned how to kiss and cuss and fight too. Better watch out for the boys in blue. And all this small town, he said, she said. Ain't it funny how rumors spread? Like I know something y'all don't know. Man, that talk is getting old. You better mind your business, man. Watch your mouth before I can knock that loud mouth out. I'm tired of talking, man. Y'all ain't listening to the motor.

back and think about them good old days, the way we were raising our southern ways. And we like cornbread and biscuits, and if it's broke around here, we fix it. I can take y'all where you need to go, down to my hood, back in them woods. 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So if you really want to know how it feels to get off the road, trucks and four wheels, jump on in, and man, tell your friends, we'll raise some hell, what a life.

Al Langley and Morgan Wallen, Country 840. So Purple Air says the air quality is all right in 100 Mile right now. It's currently, the air quality health index is at a 1, and that's as good as it can be. Even though that's the case, Environment Canada has in the forecast widespread smoke for today and tonight. Our high is going to be 27, and right now we are sitting at 24. Here's Little Big Town.

0: Minneapolis. I hope you're having a great Tuesday so far, Country 840. Yeah, the other day I was walking down Birch Avenue, like right in the middle of town, and the wasps were really just demanding attention. You walk down the street, they show up, you swat them away, they leave you alone for 2 seconds, and then they come back with friends, and then they go bzz, bzz, bzz, bzz, bzz, bzz, bzz, bzz, bzz. They land on you, you hear them in your ears, and you're like, ugh! And I don't know if you are scared of wasps. I am petrified by them because I've never been stung before. So what if I'm allergic to wasps? I don't know. I don't know what it's like to be stung. All that unknown makes them extra terrifying. So if there's a way to keep wasps away, feel free to send me a message on Facebook at Country 840.
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0: Shania Twain, Man, I Feel Like a Woman, Country 840. Hi. So, yeah, I got something that I really wasn't expecting in the mail yesterday. Want to know what it was? A check. Just like that. Free money. Because I moved here from Vanderhoof, and my cable company, apparently, there was some sort of refund on file, which kind of didn't make any sense because, well, when I left Vanderhoof, the billing cycle was over. So it should have, you know, been zero. I don't know where the money came from. But the check just said, refund, $40.96. Okay, even if it's a mistake and I'm not entitled to that, well, when you get a free check in the mail and it says refund and everything, it looks legit. The address is from the old cable company. You're like, oh, I'm going to scan this, put it in my bank account. And yeah, free money. There's nothing better than that, especially with the price of everything going up.
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0: that was Dolly Parton. Jolene, I have some really sad Dolly Parton news to share with you. She died at the age of 80 today. Her nephew posted a message on her Facebook page, which you can see on our Facebook page, Country 840. Yeah, this is sad, especially since she was so successful. She has been a part of so many people's lives. Her debut album was released in 1967. It's called Hello, I'm Dolly. Her career spanned over 60 years, and she released 50 studio albums. And some people even call Dolly Parton the queen of country. Rest in peace.
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traffic, horns are honking, I've about had it, I'm looking for an exit sign. Gotta get out of here, get it all off my mind. And like a memory from your grandpa's attic, a song comes slipping through the radio static, changing my mood.

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Well, it better be a tractor man. So sick and tired of this interstate system. I need a curve and wind, a twist in a dusty path to nowhere.

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1: Good afternoon, I'm Pat Matthews. A 54-year-old Quinnell man has been charged in connection with a nearly 8-year-old murder case. The BC Prosecution Service has approved the second-degree murder charge against Shane Edison Frelick. The charge is related to the death of 31-year-old Rodney Clement. RCMP say Clement was dropped off at G.R. Baker Memorial Hospital, suffering from significant injuries on November 8th in 2018. He died as a result, and investigators determine his death was the result of foul play. The E-Division Major Crime Special Projects Unit has continued to pursue this investigation with support from the Quinnell RCMP, North District Major Crime Unit, and specialized police units from throughout the province. It's a shame their president is the one shooting themselves in the foot. Those are the words of BC Forest Minister Ravi Parmar, who says Donald Trump's assault on the province's softwood lumber is making home building south of the border even more expensive. Since the tariffs have come into play from the White House, American home builders have not been exempt from the sticker shock.
2: When we did the calculations of the 45% tariffs when those first came in, it was upwards of $15,000 additional cost per home, depending on the size of your kind of average family home in the United States.
1: Parmar added, with additional 50% tariffs now attacking value-added products like veneer and plywood, fewer trucks will likely be traveling along the I-5 corridor, which will lead to job losses for Americans. An annual wind-down of summer event will be happening tomorrow, starting at 5 in the Lake City. Boys and Girls Club Williams Lake invites everyone to their family-friendly street party on South 4th Avenue at their clubhouse. Director Krista Harvey says this event has been held for about 24 years in some kind of capacity.
3: The original street party was kind of an event that was very small at first, and now has progressed to something much larger, for sure. The laundromat this year is so kind to give us more space, so we have their parking lot now, and then we do our complete alley as well. I think we average about 500 people that attend.
1: Harvey says their street party is a chance for the community to come out and have some fun, some laughs, and get to know more about Boys and Girls Club Williams Lake. WestJet flight attendants ratified a new collective agreement with the airline with a 90.2% voting in favor of the deal. The Canadian Union of Public Employees said the agreement includes an 18% wage hike over 3 years, as well as new compensation for groundwork. The contract gives employees a 13% wage increase this October, followed by a 2.75% hike in January, and a 2.5% raise at the start of 2028. The deal is in effect from January 1st, 2026 until December 31st, 2028. In sports, the Central Interior Hockey League's Quinnell Kangaroos begin their team tryouts tonight at the West Fraser Center. There are 4 scheduled tryout dates and times, and details are on the Kangaroos' social media pages. The team also announced they'll be playing 2 games against the Cranbrook Royals. The Royals will be at the West Fraser Center for the games December 12th and 13th. On the diamond, the Jays begin a 6-game homestand, 3 against the Kansas City Royals starting this afternoon just after 4. Toronto is 2 games behind the Cleveland Guardians for the final wildcard spot in the American League. 6 teams are within 3 games as they battle for the last playoff berth in the American League. Caribou weather, sunny, local smoke, wind gusting to 40, high of 29 in Quinnell, 30 for Williams Lake, and 27 in 100 Mile House. 30% chance of showers tonight, local smoke, fog patches before morning for Quinnell, wind gusting to 40 but becoming light this evening, and a low of 14. Get news alerts direct to your inbox. 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

0: 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Yep, time flies, eh? 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You will be in the draw, and if you get a call on Monday, you are going to be $1,000 richer. There's really nothing for you to do. It's that easy, and it's all powered by Northern Acreage.
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0: new local business is going to be opening it down in October, and we need to give it a name. There's going to be two very high-end golf simulators, food, some cold ones, and the golf simulators can be used for anything. They can be used for zombie hunting and a lot of other fun games. So what should we call this place? Let me know on the Country 840 Facebook page. Lindsay says the clubhouse. Emily says the Cove or Caribou Games. And Joanne said swing and a miss. Well, that's more baseball-y than golfy, but it's still fun.
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closer, closer. Girl, I gotta get to know you, everything about you makes me want you, know what you're doing, baby, don't you, you've been

0: closer, closer. 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
1: Even if you took a while to get here, we're so glad you've arrived.
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0: By the way, the Washboard Union is from Vancouver. That was them with Doc Rock. By the way, you want to know what else is very Canadian? We are going to be getting a new $20 bill. Yeah, the Bank of Canada, they've been teasing this on their Facebook page all week long. And yesterday's video was a bunch of green maple leaves just floating all over the place. And you see the words, undeniably Canadian. Well, there's nothing more Canadian than a maple leaf. So, yeah, what is it going to look like? You know, on their website, they say that King Charles III is going to be on the bill. And it's going to be a vertical design like the 10. And that the Vimy Ridge Memorial is still going to be featured on it. But are they going to add other things? Is it just going to be the same stuff rearranged for that vertical look? We'll have to wait and see. This is actually very exciting. September 3rd is when we'll see it.
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songs could save our souls somehow, some way. 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

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And girl, just like rock and roll, where's it gone? But I hope like hell every now and again I blow across your mind like that summer wind. And you're holding on to 16 long as you can every time that it comes on.

Hooray! The weather forecast was updated. Hallelujah. Because before it was saying widespread smoke. Now for 100 Mile, it says local smoke and it's going to be sunny. Our high is going to be 27. There's no air quality warnings or anything like that. Now we are sitting at 24. Here's I'm All Right, Country 840.

0: Madeline Merlot, Tim and Faith. She's another amazing artist who is from our beautiful British Columbia. Yeah, there are so many country artists from our province. It's amazing. We've been having so much fun on the Country 840 Facebook page trying to come up with a new name for this local business that's going to be opening in 100 Mile in October. Basically, there's a bunch of, there are two golf simulators, virtual ones that are going to be there, and they could also be used for anything. You could even play zombie hunting if you wanted to. Sounds like fun, eh? So, Betsy says we should call it the Hang Time Lounge. Christine said the 19th hole. And Donna said Sims Playroom. And Sarah, the Green Room. Actually, I like the Green Room. It really goes with that golf theme, especially when it's minus 40 and super snowy in the winter. Oh, you're going to be so happy to see that green.
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0: Valley. 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So you're going to want to come on down to our website, mycariboonow.com, if you want to win 1,000 bucks, just like that. It really is super easy. Fill out the form. It's week 8 of the 8 weeks of summer. Yeah, time flies, eh? And $1,000 in cash is the prize. You can do whatever you want with it. You can buy some food. You can pay bills. You can buy lottery tickets hoping to win Mega Millions. Actually, that's not really a sure thing. You might not want to do that. Maybe one or two lottery tickets, but yeah, not more than that. Or you could just blow it all on a trip. The choice is yours. And if you get that call on Monday, you're our lucky winner.
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0: Sully Burrows, Country 840. I hope you had a great time hanging out with me on your Tuesday. And that's it for me. Thank you so, so much for hanging out. My name is Nick Iatropoulos, by the way. And yeah, my name, Iatropoulos, it means descendant of doctors in Greek. The only thing is, there isn't a single doctor in my family, so yeah, Iatropoulos, I'm really not living up to my name. Have a great one. I will see you tomorrow.
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0: kick-starting the big show with the Road Hammers Crazy About You on Country 840. Good afternoon, I'm Pat. Glad you could spend some time with us today. And some sad news to bring you from the world of country music. Country music legend Dolly Parton passed away today at age 80. Her death was announced today on her official media social accounts. Parton wrote and recorded generations of hits, including Jolene, 9 to 5, and I Will Always Love You. Her imagination library has delivered more than 5 million free books to children right across our country. And last week, Parton's official website announced that Jolene and 9 to 5 had both achieved Diamond certification in Canada. Country music fans lost a legend, but we will always love you.
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0: giving you more of the music you want to hear. That was the Chris Goodwin Band, 'Cause That Girl, on Country 840. Don't forget, it's the final week for our 8 weeks of summer contest, and we've had so many of our faithful listeners enter. The question now is, have you? Our final prize is a cool $1,000, and just think what you can do with that extra pocket change, especially with the long Labor Day weekend coming up a week from this weekend. 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The ways to spend it certainly are endless. And the only way you can have a chance to win it is to enter now by going to mycariboonow.com and clicking on the Win tab. And while you're doing that, caribou weather, widespread smoke, high of 27. Widespread smoke, wind gusting to 40, but becoming light later this evening and a low of 12. Tomorrow, sunny in the morning and early afternoon, then becoming a mix of sun and cloud, along with a 30% chance of showers, even the risk of thunderstorms late afternoon, wind gusting to 50 late morning, and a high of 26.
1: Remember when we were complaining about it being minus 30 and having to shovel snow?
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0: playing the music you want to hear. We are Country 840 having a little whiskey in Colorado with Tony Stevens. Good afternoon, I'm Pat, and why is it we just can't seem to remember important things, but we can always remember useless information? Well, at least that's how my gray matter function, and maybe that's why I'm under the belief that we remember the useless stuff better, because let's face it, it's just more fun. For example, did you know that German chocolate cake is named after a guy named Sam German, not the country? It's illegal to own just one guinea pig in Switzerland because they get lonely. Paper bags aren't any better for the environment than plastic ones, and I found this interesting. Canadians say sorry so much that the Apology Act was passed in 2009, declaring that an apology can't be used as evidence of admission of guilt. And who says radio isn't educational?
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1: Good afternoon, I'm Pat Matthews. The northern interior, which includes Quesnel, continues to have the highest death rate in the province when it comes to unregulated drug deaths, and it's not that close. Numbers released by the BC Coroner's Service today show that the death rate in the Northern Interior Health Service delivery area was at 57.8 per 100,000 people through June. The Central Vancouver Island was next at 51.2. The Thompson Caribou Shuswap, which includes Williams Lake and 100 Mile House, had a death rate of just 26 people per 100,000. That was the sixth lowest out of the 16 health service delivery areas. Numbers are also out for individual communities through the first half of this year. There have been four suspected drug overdoses in the Caribou Chilcotin, which includes Williams Lake, compared to 15 of all last year. 100 Mile House has recorded two unregulated drug deaths through June, and there were seven in all of 2025. The space that shows Quesnel's unregulated drug deaths to date in 2026 is blank, but there were 14 in 2025. WestJet flight attendants ratified a new collective agreement with the airline with a 90.2% voting in favor of the deal. The Canadian Union of Public Employees said the agreement includes an 18% wage hike over 3 years, as well as new compensation for groundwork. The contract gives employees a 13% wage increase this October, followed by a 2.75% hike in January and a 2.5% raise at the start of 2028. The deal is in effect from January 1st of this year until December 31st, 2028. The Boys and Girls Club Williams Lake invites the community to come out to their family-friendly street party. It starts tomorrow at 5 on South 4th Avenue at their clubhouse. Krista Harvey is the director of BGC and explains what they have in store.
2: We have a dunk tank. Community agencies have tables for information. We have some vendors this year. We have a water fight that is probably the highlight. Over the years, it has progressed from just RCMP against the kids to all first responders against kids.
1: Harvey says they will also have a free barbecue, which they received some very generous donations to put that on from Gibraltar Mines and Caribou GM. She says the focus of the street party is to bring the community together, celebrate the end of summer, and the kids going back to school in the fall. And on a sad note, country music legend Dolly Parton has passed away at the age of 80. Her death was announced today on her official social media accounts. Parton wrote and recorded generations of hits, including Jolene, 9 to 5, and I Will Always Love You. Her Imagination Library has delivered more than 5 million free books to children across this country. And last week, Parton's official website announced that Jolene and 9 to 5 had both achieved Diamond certification in Canada. In sports and on the diamond, the Jays begin a six-game homestand, three of them against the Kansas City Royals, which will kick off just after four this afternoon. Toronto is two games behind the Cleveland Guardians for the final wild card spot in the American League. Six teams are within three games as they battle for the last playoff berth in the American League. Caribou weather, sunny, local smoke, wind gusting to 40, high 29 in Quesnel, 30 for Williams Lake, and 27 in 100 Mile House. Tonight, 30% chance of showers, local smoke, fog patches developing before morning in Quesnel, looking at wind gusting to 40 but becoming light later in the evening, and a low of 14. 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

0: Starting a brand new hour of music off with Today, Now I Do, here on Country 840. Good afternoon, I'm Pat, happy to have you along for the ride. And it's a little food for thought that sometimes even I admit may be a little hard to digest, especially when it comes from me. Now, usually, I like to take a moment or two over the course of the show to share with you some thoughts that may not make your life better, but will make you smile, or at the very least, shake your head woefully. Well, we've come to that time in the big show, so I thought, instead of offering a nugget of nonsense, I'd switch it up and give you something a little more meaningful like this. People will never forget what you said. People will forget what you did, but people will never forget how you made them feel. And I've got a feeling there's still more great music left in this hour, and we'll get back to it right after this.
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0: keeping the music flowing to keep your afternoon rolling along with Josh Stumpf on Country 840. And here's what happened on this day in country music. 1971, the Western movie A Gunfight, directed by Lamont Johnson and starring Kirk Douglas and Johnny Cash, was released across the U.S. 1992, Garth Brooks released his first Christmas album, Beyond the Season, which peaked at number 2 on both of Billboard Magazine's 200 and Top Country Album sales charts that year. Beyond the Season was also the best-selling Christmas holiday album of 92 in the U.S., where it sold over 2.5 million copies. And in 2009, Jake Ingram set a Guinness Book of World Record for consecutive radio interviews in 24 hours, having done 215 consecutive interviews for 5 minutes each. Oh, and I almost forgot, in 2014, Brad Paisley released his 10th studio album, Moonshine in the Trunk, becoming Paisley's 8th album to hit number 1 on Billboard's country chart. It peaked at number 2 on the Billboard 200. And that's what happened on this day in country music.
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0: helping us get closer to another look at the news. That was Brett Kissel, Make a Life, Not a Living, on Country 840. Good afternoon, I'm Pat. And they say we should learn something new every day, and if you haven't yet, well, I'm going to change all that up. Did you know there is an official ruling for how many Tootsie Pop licks it takes to get to the center? It officially takes 364 licks, and that's according to engineering student Scientific Endeavor at Purdue University. And did you know Barry Manilow didn't write his hit song, I Write the Songs? Before he recorded it, Barry didn't even think it was a particularly good song. Do we have a particularly good forecast? Well, let's have a look. See, widespread smoke this afternoon. Wind gusting to 40, but becoming light later in the afternoon. For tonight, widespread smoke, low of 12. Tomorrow, sunny in the morning and early afternoon, then becoming a mix of sun and cloud. There is a 30% chance of showers, even the risk of thunderstorms by late afternoon. Winds will pick up as well, gusting to 50 late morning, and we'll have a high of 26.
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1: Good afternoon. I'm Pat Matthews. Quesnel continues to be part of the worst area in the province when it comes to unregulated drug deaths. The BC Coroner's Service released the latest data today, and it showed that the Northern Interior, which includes Quesnel, had a death rate of 57.8 people per 100,000 through June of this year. That was by far the worst out of the 16 health service delivery areas. Central Vancouver Island was next at 51.2. The Thompson-Cariboo-Shuswap, on the other hand, which includes Williams Lake and 100 Mile House, had a death rate of just 26 people per 100,000. Numbers for some individual communities have also been released. There have been four suspected drug overdoses in the Cariboo-Chilcotin, which includes Williams Lake, compared to 15 of all last year. 100 Mile House has recorded two unregulated drug deaths through June, and there were seven in all of 2025. The Minister of Fisheries, in partnership with the Silcotin National Government, announced the award of a contract of just over $7 million to initiate the construction of a new Pacific Salmon Conservation Hatchery. The facility will be located near Hanceville on the traditional territory of the TNG to rebuild Chinook salmon populations in the Chilcotin River watershed and surrounding area. The hatchery will have an initial capacity to raise 250,000 Chinook salmon fry annually and will incorporate design features and technology that will enable adjustment of operations to evolving conservation priorities and environmental conditions. Tribal Chief of the Silcotin National Government, Otis Guichon Sr., said, "Breaking ground for a new permanent hatchery facility this fall is a milestone not just for salmon recovery, but also for Indigenous leadership and the strength of true collaboration." Americans are paying upwards of $15,000 more per new single-family homes since the initial 45% tariffs on BC softwood lumber were introduced by Donald Trump. That's according to Forest Minister Ravi Parmar, who wasn't holding back his disgust toward the American government, who are to levy additional 50% duties on value-added products like veneer and plywood. Parmar says the American public needs to clue in on the damage the penalties are having on their country.
2: Many of customers in the United States, I don't think, fully appreciate or realize what is about to happen or what has happened now with these 50% tariffs. We need to send that message directly to Americans that the actions of their president have consequences on our workers here in Canada, but also on their bottom line in the United States.
1: Earlier today, the federal government announced counter-tariffs against more than 700 American goods amounting to $27.6 billion. Williams Lake RCMP say a missing person has now been located. 28-year-old Colton Silas Stump was reported missing on Sunday and now has been found safe and sound. The RCMP thanked the media and the public for their assistance. And Willie Sellers is seeking his third term as chief of the Williams Lake First Nation today. It is general voting day to elect chief and council for members of the WLFN. Voting is being held at the Elizabeth Grouse Gymnasium until 8 this evening. Sellers has one opponent this year, Dana Alphonse. Alphonse is also running for one of two councillor spots against seven other candidates. In sports, the Central Interior Hockey League's Quesnel Kangaroos begin their team tryouts this evening at the West Fraser Centre. There are four scheduled tryout dates and times, and details are on the Kangaroos' social media pages. The team also announced they'll be playing two games against the Cranbrook Royals. The Royals will be at the West Fraser Centre for the games on December 12th and 13th. Caribou weather, sunny, local smoke, wind gusting to 40, high of 29 in Quesnel, 30 for Williams Lake, 27 in 100 Mile House. Tonight, 30% chance of showers and local smoke. Fog patches before morning in Quesnel. Wind gusting to 40, becoming light this evening, and a low of 14. Get news alerts direct to your inbox. Sign up at mycariboonow.com.
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1: If you see me in the morning, I tell you it's important to understand I'm just a little sick. That's why my eyes are kind of red. I probably ought to stay in bed, just so the world can knock you down right quick. And if you see me in the afternoon, you'd never know I'm smiling through this hanging round still hanging in my head. That straight and narrow is touch and go until I hear that whistle blow.

0: kicking off hour three of today's big show with the James Barker Band After Dark on Country 840. Good afternoon, I'm Pat, happy to have you along for the ride. And I certainly don't mean to add to your never-ending honey-do list, but by doing this over this upcoming weekend, you can certainly lessen the chance of having any wildlife conflicts down the road. And you can start simply by controlling any attractants that you may have around your home, and some tips include storing garbage in a way that prevents the bears from being able to access it. Don't compost meat, vegetables, or fruits. Remove or put racket straps on outside freezers, and something the whole family can do together. And that's wash and clean smell sources like the barbecue, outside freezers, as well as garbage and recycling containers. Stick around, we have more great music on the way right after we hear from our advertising family.
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0: Music you can enjoy whether you're on the road, the job site, or puttering around the house. That was Jade Eagleson along with Jake Worthington. Do It Anyway on Country 840. Say, how do you know if you're addicted to golf other than your handicap goes down and your honey-do list increases? Well, some signs to keep your peepers open for include you've tried to put ball markers in vending machines. The pro you take lessons from is your emergency contact. You find old tees in every pair of shorts. And my favorite, you know you're addicted to golf when buying a carpet, you don't care about color or material, only can you putt on it. Well, let's have a look, see if the weather is good for a round of golf over the course of the next few days. Widespread smoke with wind gusting to 40, but becoming light later this evening, low of 12. Tomorrow, sunny in the morning and early afternoon, then becoming a mix of sun and cloud. Looking at a 30% chance of showers as well, along with a risk of thunderstorms late afternoon. Wind kicking up, gusting to 50 late morning and a high of 26. Thursday, or what I like to call a quarter to Friday, cloudy, 60% chance of showers, and a high of 20.
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0: Getting us closer to another look at the news at the top of the hour with Dean Brody, Whiskey in a Teacup on Country 840. Good afternoon, I'm Pat, and it is the final week of our 8 weeks of summer contest. 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
1: Good afternoon, I'm Pat Matthews. A contract valued at over $7 million was awarded to Industra Construction to initiate construction of a new Pacific Salmon Conservation Hatchery in the Upper Fraser River watershed. The announcement was made today by the Minister of Fisheries in partnership with the Silcotine National Government. Since 2022, the TNG and DFO have collaboratively completed feasibility, design, and permitting for a salmon hatchery in Silcotine territory that will be located near Hansville. The project will include a hatchery operations building, fish culture and incubation facilities, water supply and distribution systems, utility and backup power infrastructure, and will have the capacity to raise 250,000 Chinook salmon fry annually. Tribal Chief of the Silcotine National Government, Otis Keyshawn Sr., said the nation had been working towards this permanent hatchery since 2019 because we know that our fish should be raised here at home. He says they built an interim hatchery and successfully ran it with the highest standards of biosecurity and fish health for 2 years and proved the nation can do this work with excellent results. The northern interior, which includes Quesnel, continues to have the highest death rate in the province when it comes to unregulated deaths, and it's not that close. Numbers released by the BC Coroner's Service today show that the death rate in the Northern Interior Health Service delivery area was at 57.8 per 100,000 people through June. Central Vancouver Island was next at